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2: Today in Estevan, a mix of sun and cloud with a 60% chance of showers and risk of a thunder shower and a high of 18. Overnight, expect partly cloudy skies with more showers possible and a low of 8. Friday stays mixed with sun and cloud and a high of 18. Saturday brings more rain and a high of 19, followed by clearing skies turning sunny on Sunday with a high of 23. Get the full 5-day forecast over at discoverestevan.com. 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
5: Today in Estevan, you can see a mix of sun and cloud with chance of showers and a high near 18. Overnight brings partly cloudy skies with a low of 8. Friday's day is mixed with sun and cloud and a high of 18. Saturday remains unsettled with more rain showers and a high of 19 before clearing Sunday with a high near 23. Stay up to date with your full forecast over at discoverestevan.com. I'm Lois Fever.
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4: Today in Estevan, a mix of sun and cloud with a 60% chance of showers and risk of a thunder shower and a high of 18. Overnight, expect partly cloudy skies with more showers possible and a low of 8. Friday stays mixed with sun and cloud and a high of 18. Saturday brings more rain and a high of 19, followed by clearing skies turning sunny on Sunday with a high of 23. Get the full 5-day forecast over at discoverestevan.com. 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
3: Today in Estevan, you can see a mix of sun and cloud with chance of showers and a high near 18. Overnight brings partly cloudy skies with a low of 8. Friday's day is mixed with sun and cloud and a high of 18. Saturday remains unsettled with more rain showers and a high of 19 before clearing Sunday with a high near 23. Stay up to date with your full forecast over at discoverestevan.com. 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
1: Today in Estevan, a mix of sun and cloud with a 60% chance of showers and risk of a thunder shower and a high of 18. Overnight, expect partly cloudy skies with more showers possible and a low of 8. Friday stays mixed with sun and cloud and a high of 18. Saturday brings more rain and a high of 19, followed by clearing skies turning sunny on Sunday with a high of 23. Get the full 5-day forecast over at discoverestevan.com. 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
3: Today in Estevan, you can see a mix of sun and cloud with chance of showers and a high near 18. Overnight brings partly cloudy skies with a low of 8. Friday's day is mixed with sun and cloud and a high of 18. Saturday remains unsettled with more rain showers and a high of 19 before clearing Sunday with a high near 23. Stay up to date with your full forecast over at discoverestevan.com. I'm Lois Fever.
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1: It's Thursday, June 11th, and after Southeast Saskatchewan stepped up in a big way for yesterday's Radiothon for Life, we're still keeping an eye on the weather after a week of tornado warnings and storm watches. I'm Lois Fever, and your local headlines are next. The Estevan Police Service highlighted some recent arrests when it came to a case of stolen guns in the southeast. Chief Jamie Blunden details the theft and the Estevan Police Service's response.
2: So I remember back in May here, it would have been on the 19th, if you look on the Facebook account, I suppose. There's three weapons that were stolen from a residence, and our members did a lot of work to it, and at the end of the day, we ended up arresting five people for it.
1: Find the full list of charges for those individuals in our article on Discover Estevan. The final system that went through the southeast last night was the last round of multiple tornado warnings over the past week. Environment Canada meteorologist Terry Lang says, we are clear of any reported rotation activity.
3: Well, we didn't see any reports of funnels, which is not unusual. They may have occurred, but they're pretty fast. They're pretty fleeting. So if you weren't looking in the right direction at the right time, it wouldn't be caught. Or we just didn't get any reports of any funnels. It was mostly just those showers and thunder showers. I did see some reports of rain.

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3: Overnight, expect partly cloudy skies with more showers possible and a low of 8. Friday stays mixed with sun and cloud and a high of 18. Saturday brings more rain and a high of 19, followed by clearing skies turning sunny on Sunday with a high of 23. Get the full 5-day forecast over at discoverestevan.com. 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
3: Overnight brings partly cloudy skies with a low of 8. Friday's day is mixed with sun and cloud and a high of 18. Saturday remains unsettled with more rain showers and a high of 19 before clearing Sunday with a high near 23. Stay up to date with your full forecast over at discoverestevan.com. 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
2: Overnight, expect partly cloudy skies with more showers possible and a low of 8. Friday's day is mixed with sun and cloud and a high of 18. Saturday brings more rain and a high of 19, followed by clearing skies turning sunny on Sunday with a high of 23. Get the full 5-day forecast over at discoveresteban.com. 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
4: Overnight brings partly cloudy skies with a low of 8. Friday's day is mixed with sun and cloud and a high of 18. Saturday remains unsettled with more rain showers and a high of 19 before clearing Sunday with a high near 23. Stay up to date with your full forecast over at discoverestevan.com. 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
6: Overnight, expect partly cloudy skies with more showers possible and a low of 8. Friday stays mixed with sun and cloud and a high of 18. Saturday brings more rain and a high of 19, followed by clearing skies turning sunny on Sunday with a high of 23. Get the full 5-day forecast over at discoverestevan.com. 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
3: Overnight brings partly cloudy skies with a low of 8. Friday's day is mixed with sun and cloud and a high of 18. Saturday remains unsettled with more rain showers and a high of 19 before clearing Sunday with a high near 23. Stay up to date with your full forecast over at discoverestevan.com. I'm Lois Fever.
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2: Friday stays mixed with sun and cloud and a high of 18. Saturday brings more rain and a high of 19, followed by clearing skies turning sunny on Sunday with a high of 23. Get the full 5-day forecast over at discoverestevan.com. 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
3: Friday's day is mixed with sun and cloud and a high of 18. Saturday remains unsettled with more rain showers and a high of 19 before clearing Sunday with a high near 23. Stay up to date with your full forecast over at discoverestevan.com. 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
3: Friday stays mixed with sun and cloud and a high of 18. Saturday brings more rain and a high of 19, followed by clearing skies turning sunny on Sunday with a high of 23. Get the full five-day forecast over at discoverestevan.com. 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
2: Friday's day is mixed with sun and cloud and a high of 18. Saturday remains unsettled with more rain showers and a high of 19 before clearing Sunday with a high near 23. Stay up to date with your full forecast over at discoverestevan.com. I'm Lois Fever.
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3: Friday stays mixed with sun and cloud and a high of 18. Saturday brings more rain and a high of 19, followed by clearing skies turning sunny on Sunday with a high of 23. Get the full 5-day forecast over at discoverestevan.com. 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
3: Friday's day is mixed with sun and cloud and a high of 18. Saturday remains unsettled with more rain showers and a high of 19 before clearing Sunday with a high near 23. Stay up to date with your full forecast over at discoverestevan.com. 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
3: Friday stays mixed with sun and cloud and a high of 18. Saturday brings more rain and a high of 19, followed by clearing skies turning sunny on Sunday with a high of 23. Get the full 5-day forecast over at discoverestevan.com. 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
3: Friday's day is mixed with sun and cloud and a high of 18. Saturday remains unsettled with more rain showers and a high of 19 before clearing Sunday with a high near 23. Stay up to date with your full forecast over at discoverestevan.com. I'm Lois Fever.
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2: Friday stays mixed with sun and cloud and a high of 18. Saturday brings more rain and a high of 19, followed by clearing skies turning sunny on Sunday with a high of 23. Get the full 5-day forecast over at discoverestevan.com. I'm Lewis Fever.
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5: Friday's day is mixed with sun and cloud and a high of 18. Saturday remains unsettled with more rain showers and a high of 19 before clearing Sunday with a high near 23. Stay up to date with your full forecast over at discoverestevan.com. I'm Lois Fever.
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1: Friday stays mixed with sun and cloud and a high of 18. Saturday brings more rain and a high of 19, followed by clearing skies turning sunny on Sunday with a high of 23. Get the full 5-day forecast over at discoverestevan.com. I'm Lois Fever.
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4: Friday's day is mixed with sun and cloud and a high of 18. Saturday remains unsettled with more rain showers and a high of 19 before clearing Sunday with a high near 23. Stay up to date with your full forecast over at discoverestevan.com. I'm Lois Fever.
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0: There's Chris Stapleton kicking off your Friday morning. Think I'm in love with you. Good morning, I'm Brock Cullen. Happy Friday in Estevan. We're sitting at 9. High today of 17, chances of showers, as well as the risk of a thunderstorm in the forecast once again today. I think you could just chalk that up to almost a daily thing, it seems. But we made it to Friday. It's magical day of the week where people start saying things like, I don't know, that sounds like a Monday problem, even though it's only 10 after 6 this morning. So we're pushing all of our problems up until Monday. We've got a great Friday lined up heading into the weekend. Maybe you've got some big plans. There's lots to do this weekend. We'll talk about that a little bit later. Or maybe you've got no plans, which honestly might be the biggest plan of all, because I don't know how you can stay home on such a busy weekend. Coming up, we'll get to our question of the day with Dan and I. And then also coming up, we're going to have Bruins head coach and general manager Drew Kosher.
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0: There's Dallas Smith, autograph on Country 106.1. Good morning and happy Friday in Estevan. We're sitting at 9. High today of 17 with chances of showers as well as the risk of a thunderstorm. And if you needed a sign that summer has officially arrived in southeast Saskatchewan, well, this is it. Energy City X kicks off today in Estevan. The Midway opens this afternoon. And for the next few days, it's going to be all about rides, games, the mini donuts, and making financial decisions that you might regret a little bit later on. But you know it's X season when you start telling yourself, like, things, I don't need a giant bucket of lemonade, and then 10 minutes later, you're carrying one around like it's a family heirloom. And let's be honest, every year somebody gets on a ride and spends the next 30 seconds to a minute questioning the decisions that brought them there. Maybe it was peer pressure by their friends. I have a queasy stomach, I'm not going to lie. So rides, I'm more of a fair food kind of person than a ride person in the entertainment, rodeo. There's a whole bunch more to do than just the rides, as we all know. So whether you're heading out for the rides, the food, or the entertainment, or just to see how many mini donuts a human can reasonably consume in one evening, I think the Energy City X is underway, so it's a good thing for you. And got to have these mini donuts. When I was giving away tickets earlier this week, lots of people saying how great the mini donuts were. And I have not stopped thinking about them since Monday. So definitely going to go and check out the Energy City X. Kicks off today.
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12: We'll see a mix of sun and clouds today with a slight chance of showers this afternoon. It'll be windy with northwest gusts up to 60 kilometers an hour as well, with a high of 17. Tonight, partly cloudy with a low of 7. Tomorrow, mainly cloudy with a slight chance of morning showers and a high of 17. And for your full five-day forecast, you can find it anytime at discoverestevan.com.
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1: Happy Friday, June 12th, and after watching the rides go up all week, the Midway at the Energy City X finally comes to life today. And I'm willing to bet there are more than a few kids and families who have been counting down the days for this one. I'm Daniel Esplin. Radiothon for Life in Estevan continues to bring together community groups, including QP 5430, which was back again this year, supporting local healthcare fundraising efforts. Members say events like this are important not only for raising money, but also for showing their ongoing commitment to the hospital and its patients. Shop steward Kara Almond and facility representative Selena Hagelin say it's about making that support visible.
2: It's important to just show that QP 5430 is supporting healthcare and getting our name out there.
3: Just to support the healthcare in a whole. That's why we like to get involved and to raise money. It's always for a good cause.
2: Oh yeah, good cause. Mm-hmm. Help support our chemo unit this year. Yeah.
1: With generous contributions from the community, this year's Radiothon for Life was able to raise $198,410 for chemotherapy services. The new MRI unit in Estevan is getting closer to welcoming patients, with staff training set to begin in mid-July. The training will prepare local technologists to operate the advanced imaging system ahead of its expected launch later this summer. CEO of Emmanuel Health, Corey Miller, says the next step is getting staff fully trained on the new technology.
4: We do have applications training for our MRI staff for 2 weeks in July, July the 13th that week and July the 20th. So our MRI technologists will be getting training from Siemens Healthcare, which is the company we purchased the MRI from. They'll have somebody in Estevan showing our people all the new fancy systems that new MRI allows us to do.
1: The hands-on training is expected to lead directly into patient scans, with the service scheduled to come online by the end of July. The weather is beginning to settle down following a week of hail, heavy rain, and even a tornado in southeast Saskatchewan. Forecasts are showing warmer temperatures and clearer skies ahead. And Environment and Climate Change Canada meteorologist Terry Lang reminds people that conditions can still change quickly.
5: With the ridge building in, an upper ridge of high pressure that tends to bring sunnier skies, there's always that chance of pop-up showers, thunder showers, but certainly getting into some warmer air.
1: Lang added that no significant severe weather is expected in the southeast in the near future. The latest Saskatchewan crop report shows farmers continuing to make strong progress despite a challenging spring. Discover Estevan's Scott Bolton has the details.
6: Seeding is now 93% complete province-wide, with several regions closing in on finishing the job. Durham leads the cereal crops at 97% seeded, while spring wheat sits at 96%. Topsoil and moisture conditions remain mostly positive, with 77% of cropland rated adequate and 13% surplus. Many crops are now moving through the seedling stage, including spring cereals, pulses, and canola. The report also notes damage from hail, flooding, wind, and gophers in most regions of the province.
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1: A major honor has been awarded to the Estevan Comprehensive School senior girls basketball team. Head coach Jesse Smoliak says the team received the Saskatchewan High School Athletic Association Sportsmanship Blue Banner, recognizing its conduct during provincial competition.
8: Just such a great accomplishment, and sometimes even better than just winning a medal or a championship, especially because of the presentation that we had given to us. It just means a lot to me as a coach and what it's represented with our team.
1: The award reflects how players treat opponents, officials, and each other. A big AL East showdown gets underway tonight as the Toronto Blue Jays welcome the New York Yankees to Rogers Centre. It's the first of three straight games between the division rivals this weekend, running tonight through Sunday.
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1: We're expecting a breezy end to the work week across southeast Saskatchewan. Today brings a mix of sun and cloud with northwest winds gusting to 60 kilometers an hour and a high of 17. There's also a slight chance of a shower or thunderstorm later this afternoon. Tonight, partly cloudy with a low of 7. Tomorrow remains cool with mainly cloudy skies and a high of 17. Then conditions improve dramatically with sunshine and 23 Sunday, 24 on Monday, and similar temperatures through the rest of the work week. You can stay weather ready anytime by downloading the Discover Estevan app.
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there is Ella Langley, Choosing Texas on Country 106.1. Good morning and happy Friday in Estevan. We're sitting at 9, high today of 17 with some chances of showers. Risk of a thunderstorm as well. Here's Morgan Wallen, Don't We?

0: Morgan Wallen, Don't We on Country 106.1. Good morning and happy Friday. We're sitting at 9, high today of 17. Some chances of showers as well as the risk of a thunderstorm. And if you're looking for something to do tonight and maybe you wanted to go check out the X tomorrow night or Sunday, we'd like to get you involved into some great live music without having to drive halfway across the province. We've got you covered, you know. Jake Vaudland is taking the stage tonight at the Orpheum Theater, and we're sending one lucky listener to the show. Now, Jake's the kind of artist who makes you feel like you somehow wandered into a time machine in the best possible way. It's that classic country, the old school sound to his music as well. As he's very, very talented. So if you'd like to be in the audience tonight instead of sitting at home, keep listening. We've got some tickets up for grabs throughout the morning. We're going to send one person, or I guess two people. We got two tickets here, a pair of people to the concert tonight at the Orpheum Theater. And your tickets are just minutes away.
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12: Expecting mix of sun and cloud today with a slight chance of showers or a thunderstorm this afternoon. Northwest winds could gust up to 60 kilometers an hour as well, and we'll see a high of 17. Tonight, partly cloudy with a low of 7, and then Saturday brings mainly cloudy skies, a slight chance of a morning shower, and a high of 17. Your full five-day forecast is always available at discoverestevan.com.
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0: It's been an early start to storm season. Severe storms hitting right across the prairies. Bruce Lowe with Ag Direct Hail says delayed seeding and unstable weather have collided, leading to a growing number of hail claims. He notes they've already had a couple of dozen claims come in, adding it's still early in the season, noting the storm pattern is already concerning. Manitoba Agriculture's Paulson Soybean Specialist Dennis Lang says the full impact of the intense rain and flooded fields won't be known until water levels recede. Saskatchewan's Crop Extension Specialist Samantha Marcino says with the rain and hail activity, it's important that farmers get out into the field to assess the damage. Seeding across all three prairie provinces is at 93% complete. For Golden West, I'm Glendalee Allen Bossler.
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0: testing. So, but full patient operations will begin at the end of July.
1: The new MRI is expected to improve access to diagnostic imaging and reduce travel for patients across Southeast Saskatchewan. It's been a tough week for the Southeast, which saw severe weather, including a tornado. As warmer temperatures return this weekend, there is still a small chance of rain once we get into next week, says Environment and Climate Change Canada meteorologist Terry Lang.
2: Maybe at the end, when the heat turns off, we often see, when we go from warm to cooler, we'll often see some weather on it. But this particular weather pattern, not known for causing severe weather, but certainly getting into a bit of a cooler pattern. It's a big upper-low pattern over much of the country.
1: Lang says after some rain tonight into tomorrow, the region should see a sunny and warmer finish to the weekend. Saskatchewan farmers continue to push through the final stages of seeding as summer approaches. Taking a look at the province's latest crop report is Discover S-Van's Scott Bolton.
3: The province reports overall seeding progress at 93%, with the southwest, southeast, and west central regions all above 95% complete. Field peas are nearly finished at 99% seeded, while canola has reached 93% and flax 86%. Recent rain has helped maintain moisture levels, with most cropland, hayland, and pasture rated adequate. Crop development varies, but many fields have moved into the seedling and vegetative stages. Farmers are being reminded to keep safety top of mind as field work continues across the province.
1: You can check out the full report at discoverestevan.com.
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1: The Estevan Comprehensive School senior girls basketball team is being recognized for sportsmanship by the Saskatchewan High School Athletics Association. Head coach Jesse Smoliak says the team was awarded a Provincial Sportsmanship Blue Banner following Hoopla.
5: They only give out so many banners per classification at Hoopla, and we were one of them that were selected with the 5A. And as you know, 5A competition is very competitive. For us being even nominated and selected, we were just so appreciative of this award.
1: The honor is given to teams that demonstrate respect and integrity throughout the season. The Toronto Blue Jays begin a three-game series against the New York Yankees tonight. Toronto and New York will play three straight games this weekend with contests scheduled for tonight, Saturday afternoon, and Sunday morning at Rogers Centre.
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1: If you're looking ahead to outdoor plans, the weekend forecast gets better as it goes. Today features a mix of sun and cloud, a slight chance of showers this afternoon, and gusty northwest winds with a high of 17. Tonight, partly cloudy with a low of 7. Saturday stays cool with a high of 17 and a slight chance of a morning shower. Then we're into sunshine Sunday with a high of 23, followed by 24 on Monday and 22 on Tuesday. You can check out your full five-day forecast right now by downloading the Discover Estevan app.
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0: Good morning. I'm Brock Cullen. On the phone with us this morning, we are joined with Brad Pearson from Murray GM for the Murray Minute. Good morning, Brad. How are you doing?
1: I'm doing excellent.
0: Yeah, and it's hard to be in a bad mood with such a busy weekend ahead. Super exciting stuff happening this weekend.
1: Yeah, it's, you know, kicks off this afternoon with the annual parade, and Murray GM is really proud to have a special guest with us in Calgary Flames defenseman Braden Paul, and falls under the hometown hero theme. So, yeah, we're excited to have Braden with us. If you're a hockey fan, he'll be in the back of a truck and in his Flames jersey, and also with his Stanley Cup ring. So it'd be a great day for that. And then you roll right into the fair and all fair rodeo, all those good things. And yeah, it's just a huge weekend. And from a dealership perspective, more used than we've had in a long time, even more than you're seeing on the lot. We have, like, just in a reconditioning stage, isn't that? 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

0: K-Bay, who's going to love you on Country 106.1. Good morning and happy Friday. It's a big day in Estevan yesterday. The Beaver's Tail truck was in town. And you know it's serious when people start texting each other like it's breaking news that Beaver Tails is here. And I'll be honest, once I heard that they were only here for a couple days, I had to go. That's like the unwritten Saskatchewan rule. If a traveling food truck appears, you're obligated to go. Line was pretty long. Lots of people went down there, checked it out. Not too long. Always worth the wait. So hopefully you got to check out and grab a Beaver Tail yesterday. Absolutely incredible.
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9: We'll see a mix of sun and clouds today with a slight chance of showers this afternoon. It'll be windy with northwest gusts up to 60 kilometers an hour as well, with a high of 17. Tonight, partly cloudy with a low of 7. Tomorrow, mainly cloudy with a slight chance of morning showers and a high of 17. And for your full five-day forecast, you can find it anytime at discoverestevan.com.
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1: Good morning. It's Friday, June 12th, and if you hear a few extra sirens and see a lot of smiling faces this afternoon, it's because Parade Day is finally here. The Estevan Parade kicks off at 4:30, so grab a spot along the route and be sure to cheer on the graduates as well as they help kick off a fun-filled weekend. I'm Daniel Esplin. The QP5430 union members were out supporting local healthcare at this year's Radiothon for Life once again, getting involved with the community while helping raise funds for St. Joseph's Hospital. The group set up a table, handed out treats, and helped direct people to donate, all while showing their support for this year's focus, chemotherapy services. Facility representative Selena Heglin says being part of Radiothon is about staying visible and connected.
2: Last year, we decided to set a table up last year to just help with the foundation, and we give out free items to the community and just get our name out there. And this year, we got asked to come back, and we brought treats and goodies and just do the same thing, just to get involved in the community.
1: QP 5430 members say they plan to continue supporting events like this in the future. Installation work continues on the new MRI unit at St. Joseph's Hospital in Estevan, with crews now focused on getting the system fully set up and ready for use. The project is moving through its final stages as the hospital prepares for bringing diagnostic imaging services online. Corey Miller, CEO for Emmanuel Health, shares the latest update on progress.
3: Just to give a community update on the MRI project, you know, happy to announce that the MRI machine itself was delivered last Tuesday on June the 2nd. The company that we purchased it from is installing that machine and connecting it to all of the computers, et cetera. And there's a little bit of renovation and small construction that needs to be finished up.
1: With final construction underway, the project remains on track for patient use later this summer. After a week of severe weather across the southeast, the forecast is finally beginning to settle down. Environment and Climate Change Canada meteorologist Terry Lang says the last bit of rain expected tonight shouldn't be too significant.
4: No, that was a little bit more organized, but again, not expecting too much in the way of accumulation, just more of a broad rain event, but not, you know, again, not big accumulations.
1: Temperatures are expected to rise through the weekend, peaking slightly above seasonal values by Monday. Seeding continues to advance across Saskatchewan, with the latest crop report showing strong progress across most of Saskatchewan. With more, here's Discover Estevan's Scott Bolton.
5: 93% of the provincial crop is now in the ground, up from 80% last week, but still below the 5- and 10-year average of 97%. The West Central region leads the way at 98% complete, while the East Central region remains the furthest behind at 84%. Field peas are 99% seeded, lentils are 96% complete, and canola has reached 93%. Rainfall varied greatly across the province, with the Calder area receiving 164 millimeters. Producers are also dealing with some crop damage from wind, flooding, and hail as the growing season continues.
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1: The Estevan Comprehensive School senior girls basketball team is being recognized for sportsmanship across Saskatchewan. Head coach Jesse Smoliak says the team earned the Saskatchewan High School Athletics Association Sportsmanship Blue Banner after its conduct at Hoopla and throughout the season.
7: The SHSAA Sportsmanship Blue Banner was awarded to us because of our sportsmanship at Hoopla, but then also a reflection of what our team had portrayed at tournaments and wherever we represented ECS this season.
1: This marks the school's 10th banner overall and the second for the senior girls program. The Toronto Blue Jays return to action tonight as they open a 3-game weekend series against the New York Yankees at Rogers Center. First pitch is set for 5:37 p.m. Saskatchewan time, with the teams meeting again Saturday afternoon and Sunday morning.
8: Now, your Discover Estevan weather.
1: Expect a mix of sun and cloud today, but the bigger story will be the wind, as northwest gusts could reach 60 kilometers an hour this afternoon, with a high of 17. There's also a slight chance of a shower or thunderstorm later today. Tonight, partly cloudy with a chance of showers and a low of 7. Saturday looks similar with mainly cloudy skies, a slight chance of morning showers and a high of 17. Then the forecast improves nicely with sunshine and 23 on Sunday, 24 on Monday, and temperatures staying above normal into next week. You can find your full five-day forecast anytime by downloading the Discover Estevan app.
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There's Zach Topp. Sounds like the radio on Country 106.1. Good morning. Happy Friday in Estevan. We're sitting at 10, high today of 17 with some chances of showers. Risk of a thunderstorm. Here's Luke Combs, Sleepless in a Hotel Room.

0: Luke Combs, Sleepless in a Hotel Room on Country 106.1. Hope you're having a fantastic Friday. In Estevan, we're sitting at 10 high today of 17 with some chances of showers as well as the risk of a thunderstorm. And if you want to win tickets to go see Jake Vodland and the Sturgeon River Boys, that's tonight at the Orpheum Theater. 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
12: Expecting mix of sun and cloud today with a slight chance of showers or a thunderstorm this afternoon. Northwest winds could gust up to 60 kilometers an hour as well, and we'll see a high of 17. Tonight, partly cloudy with a low of 7, and then Saturday brings mainly cloudy skies, a slight chance of a morning shower, and a high of 17. Your full five-day forecast is always available at discoverestevan.com.
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0: Nate Holler, Thought About You on Country 106.1. Good morning and happy Friday in Estevan. We're sitting at 10, high today of 17 with some chances of showers, risk of a thunderstorm in the forecast. And let's get right into it. We got a few birthdays to get through. It's time for the birthday corner.
1: Happy birthday.

As always, we have an 8-inch round ice cream cake from our friends over at the Estevan Dairy Queen. So thank you goes out to them this morning. Celebrating birthdays today, Friday, June 12th. Happy birthday going out to Carrie Leptich. Wishing you a fantastic birthday filled with laughter, great company, and plenty of memorable moments. Enjoy every minute of your special day. Happy birthday goes out to you, Carrie. Happy birthday to Rory Hengen. Hope your birthday brings you all the things that make you happiest and sets the stage for an incredible year ahead. Happy birthday goes out to you, Rory. Betty Buchanan, sending warm birthday wishes your way. May your day be filled with joy, love, and many reasons to smile. Happy birthday goes out to you this morning, Betty. Ken Harris, turning 65. Congratulations on 65. Wishing you a wonderful birthday celebration and a year filled with good health, happiness, and new adventures. Happy birthday goes out to you this morning, Ken. Larissa Mack, celebrating a birthday today. Have an amazing birthday today, Larissa. Hope you have a fantastic day. Blair Hansen, celebrating a birthday, wishing you a birthday packed with good times, great friends, and everything that makes life enjoyable. Happy birthday goes out to you, Blair. Jackie Schoaf, hopefully I said that right, Jackie, but I hope you have a very fantastic birthday filled with happiness from start to finish, surrounded by the people who mean most to you. Happy birthday, Jackie. Ronald James, happy birthday goes out to you. Here's to another year of great experiences and unforgettable moments. Hope you have a wonderful birthday, Ronald. Rodney Miller, celebrating a birthday today. Happy birthday, Rodney. Wishing you a fantastic day filled with laughter. Enjoy every minute of your birthday. Jamie Layton, happy birthday goes out to you this morning. Hope this birthday brings you plenty of reasons to celebrate. Enjoy your birthday, Jamie. Happy birthday going out to Warren Jesse. Sending the best birthday wishes for you. Hope you have a fantastic birthday today. Barbara Regner, happy birthday goes out to you this morning. Barbara, hope you have a fantastic day. Enjoy everything. Hopefully you get surprised with a few gifts as well. Have an amazing birthday today, Barbara. And Brett Hoffert turned 41 yesterday, so happy belated 41st birthday. Hope your celebration was a great one. And that you're still continuing the celebration this weekend. Lots of stuff to do around Estevan. Happy belated birthday goes out to you this morning, Brett. Now we got to spin the wheel. See who's going to be walking away with this 8-inch round ice cream cake from our friends over at Dairy Queen.

0: And a congratulations this morning going out to Rory Hengen, walking away with the 8-inch round ice cream cake from our friends over at Dairy Queen. 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
7: Happy Friday, June 12th. And after watching the rides go up all week, the midway at the Energy City X finally comes to life today. And I'm willing to bet there are more than a few kids and families who have been counting down the days for this one. I'm Daniel Esplin. Radiothon for Life in Estevan continues to bring together community groups, including QP 5430, which was back again this year, supporting local healthcare fundraising efforts. Members say events like this are important not only for raising money, but also for showing their ongoing commitment to the hospital and its patients. Shop steward Kara Almond and facility representative Selena Hagelin say it's about making that support visible.
8: It's important to just show that QP 5430 is supporting healthcare and getting our name out there.
9: Just to support the healthcare in a whole. That's why we like to get involved and to raise money. It's always for a good cause.
10: Oh, yeah, good cause. Mm-hmm.
11: Help support our chemo unit this year.
8: Yeah.
7: With generous contributions from the community, this year's Radiothon for Life was able to raise $198,410 for chemotherapy services. The new MRI unit in Estevan is getting closer to welcoming patients, with staff training set to begin in mid-July. The training will prepare local technologists to operate the advanced imaging system ahead of its expected launch later this summer. CEO of Emmanuel Health, Corey Miller, says the next step is getting staff fully trained on the new technology.
12: We do have applications training for our MRI staff for 2 weeks in July, July the 13th that week and July the 20th. So our MRI technologists will be getting training from Siemens Healthcare, which is the company we purchased the MRI from. They'll have somebody in Estevan showing our people all the new fancy systems that new MRI allows us to do.
7: The hands-on training is expected to lead directly into patient scans, with the service scheduled to come online by the end of July. The weather is beginning to settle down following a week of hail, heavy rain, and even a tornado in southeast Saskatchewan. Forecasts are showing warmer temperatures and clearer skies ahead. And Environment and Climate Change Canada meteorologist Terry Lang reminds people that conditions can still change quickly.
10: With the ridge building in, an upper ridge of high pressure that tends to bring sunnier skies, there's always, you know, that chance of pop-up showers, thunder showers, but certainly getting into some warmer air.
7: Lang added that no significant severe weather is expected in the southeast in the near future. The latest Saskatchewan crop report shows farmers continuing to make strong progress despite a challenging spring. Discover Estevan's Scott Bolton has the details.
13: Seeding is now 93% complete province-wide, with several regions closing in on finishing the job. Durham leads the cereal crops at 97% seeded, while spring wheat sits at 96%. Topsoil moisture conditions remain mostly positive, with 77% of cropland rated adequate and 13% surplus. Many crops are now moving through the seedling stage, including spring cereals, pulses, and canola. The report also notes damage from hail, flooding, wind, and gophers in most regions of the province.
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7: A major honor has been awarded

0: Yankees to Rogers Center. It's the first of three straight games between the division rivals this weekend, running tonight through Sunday.
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0: We're expecting a breezy end to the work week across southeast Saskatchewan. Today brings a mix of sun and cloud with northwest winds gusting to 60 kilometers an hour and a high of 17. There's also a slight chance of a shower or thunderstorm later this afternoon. Tonight, partly cloudy with a low of 7. Tomorrow remains cool with mainly cloudy skies and a high of 17. Then conditions improve dramatically with sunshine and 23 Sunday, 24 on Monday, and similar temperatures through the rest of the work week. You can stay weather ready anytime by downloading the Discover Estevan app.
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0: There's Tyler Hubbard Park on Country 106.1. Good morning and happy Friday in Estevan. We're sitting at 10, high today of 17 with some chances of showers, risk of a thunderstorm. 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What is it? 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

0: Brock Helen, alongside head coach and general manager of the Estevan Bruins. We're joined with Drew Kosher. Thanks, Drew.
1: Anytime, Brock.
0: SJHL draft just happened a few days ago. When you look back at this draft class, what excites you the most about the group of players that the organization has added?
2: Yeah, I think as a group, we obviously looked at the draft and, you know, we wanted to find some scoring and some, you know, some depth players throughout. And, you know, for us, getting six players that can all score and, you know, six forwards, and then having a real solid defenseman come in. And, you know, he's obviously drafted in the Western League, and, you know, time will tell. Obviously, they're only 14 years old, so years away from even, you know, playing for the team kind of thing. But, you know, we're excited to bring them all to camp, and, you know, we're excited to see kind of where they stack up.
0: And several of the selections, like you just said, are forwards. Do you feel good in the decor that you have now?
2: Yeah, I mean, the draft for us suited us more going towards the forward. Obviously, you know, we got a real good D there in Bergie, but, you know, the forwards are all real strong players. All going to play good programs this year, and we're excited to watch them kind of grow and develop. And, you know, I mean, obviously, time will tell. You know, I mean, that they're typically about 4 years away from playing for the Bruins, right? So, yeah, I mean, right now we like our forward pipeline and our D pipeline as well.
0: And when you were on the clock for the SJHL draft, were there any kind of tough decisions that you had to face where you were between two players?
2: Not overly, you know. I mean, we had a real good discussion with all our scouting staff about 2 weeks prior, and then a week before, and then almost a night before the draft too. We kind of had exactly what we wanted, how we wanted to do it, and, you know, we were really fortunate to see kind of how the draft just unfolded, that basically every guy that we wanted we almost got. So it was a real productive day for, you know, for us, and obviously the scouts, a ton of work, and they did a great job of it. And I mean, the only time that we just were on the clock, we traded our second round in the 2010 draft for another Bantam pick next year in the 2012 draft class next year. So yeah, I just wanted to try to be a little ahead next year and try and get 3 Bantam picks next year.
0: And how important was it for the organization to add a lot of Saskatchewan-born talent throughout the draft? Every player that you took, all from Saskatchewan.
2: Yeah, so obviously the Saskatchewan draft, you know, all the players are from Sask, so, but it was nice to obviously, I mean, Saskatchewan players are important for our league, right? Obviously, we're in the Saskatchewan Junior League. We want to have good Saskatchewan hockey players playing here, and a chance for us to take not one, but 7 players that are all going to be good players, and, you know, we're excited to see them grow and develop, and, you know, a chance to wear the B one day would be awesome, right? And, yeah, I mean, that's, you know, for us, obviously important. We want to see more Sask players every year.
0: And Andrzejak, 5th overall pick this year. Can you tell us a little bit about the player and what made you want to go and draft him?
2: Yeah. Landon plays hard. He's not the biggest dude right now. You know, I don't know how much bigger he's going to get, but he plays so hard. And, you know, it's not always about size, right? But he plays. He's got a lot of heart. He plays gritty. He can score. He's not afraid to mix it up in front of the net. You know, even between the whistles, you know, he plays hard. So, you know, we're excited to have him for sure.
0: Awesome. Well, thank you for taking the time out, Drew.
2: Anytime, Brock.
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13: We'll see a mix of sun and clouds today with a slight chance of showers this afternoon. It'll be windy with northwest gusts up to 60 kilometers an hour as well, with a high of 17. Tonight, partly cloudy with a low of 7. Tomorrow, mainly cloudy with a slight chance of morning showers and a high of 17. And for your full five-day forecast, you can find it anytime at discoverestevan.com.
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0: There's Dasha Austin on Country 106.1. Good morning and happy Friday. We finally made it. In Estevan, we're sitting at 10, high of 17. Some chances of showers, risk of a thunderstorm. Here's Riley Green, Change My Mind.
1: If you showed up, I wouldn't let you in.

0: Riley Green changed my mind on Country 106.1. Good morning. Happy Friday in Estevan. We're sitting at 11. High today of 17. Chances of showers. Risk of a thunderstorm in the mixture for today as well. And it's time to announce our winner for our Favas Friday trivia. In case you missed it, the question was, dogs pant instead of sweating like humans, but they do sweat from one body part. Which body part is it? Everyone that texted in got the correct answer. It's the pad of their paws. So, unfortunately, only one person can walk away with the $25 gift card. And, of course, that is to Tobin. And the winner for today, congratulations, goes out to you, Tanisha. You're walking away with the $25 gift card to Tobin. And remember, next Friday, we'll have another Favas Friday trivia.
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1: Now, your Discover Estevan weather.
13: Expect a mix of sun and cloud today with a slight chance of showers or a thunderstorm this afternoon. Northwest winds could gust up to 60 kilometers an hour as well, and we'll see a high of 17. Tonight, partly cloudy with a low of 7, and then Saturday brings mainly cloudy skies, a slight chance of a morning shower, and a high of 17. Your full 5-day forecast is always available at discoversvan.com.
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0: Evan Burrison, South Side of Sober on Country 106.1. Good morning and happy Friday. In Estevan, we're at 11 on the way to a high of 17. Chances of showers as well. The risk of a thunderstorm. 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
14: We'll see a mix of sun and clouds today with a slight chance of showers this afternoon. It'll be windy with northwest gusts up to 60 kilometers an hour as well, with a high of 17. Tonight, partly cloudy with a low of 7. Tomorrow, mainly cloudy with a slight chance of morning showers and a high of 17. And for your full five-day forecast, you can find it anytime at discoverestevan.com.
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There's Tennille Arts. Everybody knows everybody on Country 106.1. Good morning. Happy Friday. Finally made it. We're sitting at 13. High today of 17. Some chances of showers and a risk of a thunderstorm throughout the day. It's Friday. It's time to celebrate with Post Malone, Blake Shelton. Pour me a drink.

0: There's Tyler Joe Miller under the influence on Country 106.1. Good morning and happy Friday. We're sitting at 13 on the way to a high today of 17. Chances of showers, risk of a thunderstorm, but that does not mean people are not going to go and check out the Midway, the Energy City X. It's kicking off today at 4 o'clock, and you know the gate's just going to be flooded with people. Also, the streets are going to be flooded with people as well because the Estevan Parade starts at 4:30 today. You can expect to see some local floats, some horses, organizations, and community groups as we get set to launch the Energy City X weekend. Midway opens up at 4. The parade is at 4:30.
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1: Now, your Discover Estevan weather.
14: Expect a mix of sun and cloud today with a slight chance of showers or a thunderstorm this afternoon. Northwest winds could gust up to 60 kilometers an hour as well, and we'll see a high of 17. Tonight, partly cloudy with a low of 7. And then Saturday brings mainly cloudy skies, a slight chance of a morning shower, and a high of 17. Your full five-day forecast is always available at discoversvan.com.
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0: Jade Eagleson, Count the Ways on Country 106.1. Hope you're having a great Friday in Estevan. We're sitting at 13, high today of 17, some chances of showers, as well as the risk of a thunderstorm. Be part of the Estevan Legion's 10th annual truck raffle. 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License number LR25-0147. 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

0: accomplishment, and sometimes even better than just winning a medal or a championship, especially because of the presentation that we had given to us. 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
1: The award reflects how players treat opponents, officials, and each other. A big AL East showdown gets underway tonight as the Toronto Blue Jays welcome the New York Yankees to Rogers Center. It's the first of three straight games between the division rivals this weekend, running tonight through Sunday.
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1: We're expecting a breezy end to the work week across southeast Saskatchewan. Today brings a mix of sun and cloud with northwest winds gusting to 60 kilometers an hour and a high of 17. There's also a slight chance of a shower or thunderstorm later this afternoon. Tonight, partly cloudy with a low of 7. Tomorrow remains cool with mainly cloudy skies and a high of 17. Then conditions improve dramatically with sunshine and 23 Sunday, 24 on Monday, and similar temperatures through the rest of the work week. 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
8: We'll see a mix of sun and clouds today with a slight chance of showers this afternoon. It'll be windy with northwest gusts up to 60 kilometers an hour as well, with a high of 17. Tonight, partly cloudy with a low of 7. Tomorrow, mainly cloudy with a slight chance of morning showers and a high of 17. And for your full five-day forecast, you can find it anytime at discoveresvan.com.
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Paul Brandt, Small Towns and Big Dreams on Country 106.1. Good morning. Hope you're having a fantastic Friday. We're sitting at 13. High today of 17, chances of showers, and of course, the risk of a thunderstorm. Here's Josh Ross, scared of getting sober.

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6: 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A John Deere 9430 four-wheel drive tractor, a John Deere 9860 and 9660 combines, a really sharp 2005 IH Tandem grain truck, a 2008 Apache high clearance sprayer, plus another 237 lots. 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
9: 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Today's students are learning and mastering new ideas and technologies that didn't exist when we were in school. The pace of change and depth of knowledge needed to succeed in today's classroom would be intimidating to any adult. Graduating from high school is quite an achievement. Congratulations to the graduating class of Estevan Comprehensive High School. This salute to the graduating class of 2026 is brought to you by Traubert Gillis Law Firm, Southeast College Estevan, and Prairie Animal Health Clinic.
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11: Expecting mix of sun and cloud today with a slight chance of showers or a thunderstorm this afternoon. Northwest winds could gust up to 60 kilometers an hour as well, and we'll see a high of 17. Tonight, partly cloudy with a low of 7, and then Saturday brings mainly cloudy skies, a slight chance of a morning shower, and a high of 17. Your full five-day forecast is always available at discoverestevan.com.
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0: Chad Brownlee, Dear Drunk Me on Country 106.1. Hope you're having a wonderful Friday in Estevan. We're sitting at 13. High today of 17. Still got some chances of showers as well as the risk of a thunderstorm for today. 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

0: A high of 17 and a slight chance of a morning shower. Then we're into Sunshine Sunday with a high of 23, followed by 24 on Monday and 22 on Tuesday. 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

Chris Buck Band, 1-2 Step on Country 106.1. Good morning and happy Friday. In Estevan, we're sitting at 14. High of 17 today. Some chances of showers. Risk of a thunderstorm. I think we're all kind of hoping they'll stay away from the Energy City X today and this weekend just in general. Here's Florida Georgia Line. Get your shine on.

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24: We'll see a mix of sun and clouds today with a slight chance of showers this afternoon. It'll be windy with northwest gusts up to 60 kilometers an hour as well, with a high of 17. Tonight, partly cloudy with a low of 7. Tomorrow, mainly cloudy with a slight chance of morning showers and a high of 17. And for your full five-day forecast, you can find it anytime at discoverestevan.com.
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Tennille Arts, Girl to Girl on Country 106.1. Hope you're having a fantastic Friday. We're sitting at 14 this morning. High today of 17 as we make our way towards the afternoon. Here's Tay Bay. That's going to leave a memory.

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13: Expecting a mix of sun and cloud today with a slight chance of showers or a thunderstorm this afternoon. Northwest winds could gust up to 60 kilometers an hour as well, and we'll see a high of 17. Tonight, partly cloudy with a low of 7, and then Saturday brings mainly cloudy skies, a slight chance of a morning shower, and a high of 17. Your full five-day forecast is always available at discoverestevan.com.
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0: There's Tyler Joe Miller. Never met a beer on Country 106.1. Good morning. Hope you're having a fantastic Friday in Estevan. We're sitting at 14. Our high this afternoon is going to reach 17. Of course, chances of showers, risk of a thunderstorm. Hopefully it stays away for the Energy City X and the parade. Doors for the X open up at 4 o'clock. It's for the parade that kicks off at 4:30. Hope to see you down there. It's going to be a fun time at the parade and, of course, at the Energy City X itself. So have a great weekend and stay safe.
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3: Environment Canada and officials rated this week's tornado an EF3. A Langbang couple is being honored for environmental stewardship in agriculture, and the Estevan Bruins are building for the future after the SJHL draft. More details are coming up at the top of the hour.
4: It's been an early start to storm season. Severe storms hitting right across the prairies. Bruce Lowe with Ag Direct Hail says delayed seeding and unstable weather have collided, leading to a growing number of hail claims. He notes they've already had a couple of dozen claims come in, adding it's still early in the season, noting the storm pattern is already concerning. Manitoba Agriculture's Paulson soybean specialist Dennis Lang says the full impact of the intense rain and flooded fields won't be known until water levels recede. Saskatchewan's crop extension specialist Samantha Marcino says with the rain and hail activity, it's important that farmers get out into the field to assess the damage. Seeding across all three prairie provinces is at 93% complete. For Golden West, I'm Glendalee Allen Bossler.
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0: a chance of scattered showers. Overnight, tonight stays unsettled with a 60% chance of showers and a low of 7. Saturday looks mainly cloudy with a high of 17. Then Sunday warms up to 23. Monday reaches 24. And Tuesday stays mild near 22. 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
10: It's a cool and breezy day in Estevan with a high of 17 and a few lingering showers possible. Overnight tonight stays wet with a 60% chance of showers and a low of 7. Saturday remains cloudy with a high of 17 before sunshine returns Sunday with a high near 23. You can find your complete forecast anytime online at discoverestevan.com. 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

0: Keith Urban, Straight Line. I'm Sharon Church. Vacations, they're supposed to be fun and relaxing, right? Well, sometimes things don't always go as planned. Just because you're on vacation doesn't mean life is all sunshine and roses. An argument could pop up at any time. I'm not going to lie. I have cried while on vacation with my husband. Now, there are several reasons why couples may fight while on vacation. Differences in expectations and preferences, financial stress, and lack of communication. Can you guess the number one reason why couples argue while on vacation? If you said work, you're right. Working too much during vacation is a major point of contention for couples. One spouse is thinking, why can't they just put that phone down and relax with me? And the other working spouse is thinking, well, how else am I going to pay for this trip?
1: We know you're doing it.
2: What? Who? Me? I'm not doing anything.
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15: Today in Estevan features a mix of sun and cloud with a high of 17 and a slight chance of showers. Overnight tonight brings 60% chance of showers and a low of 7. Saturday stays on the cooler side with a high of 17, but Sunday looks much nicer with sunny skies and a high of 23. For more weather details and ongoing updates, visit discoverestevan.com. I'm Lois Fever.
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0: A world without mosquitoes. Hey, I'm Sharon Church. Can you imagine? That would be a game changer. Well, scientists have figured out how to mess around with the genes of mosquitoes in a way that would make females infertile. And then this could eliminate mosquitoes completely from the face of the earth. Here's my question, though. What is the domino effect if we eliminate every single mosquito? Like, don't other bugs eat mosquitoes? And then what eats those bugs? Now, I took 3 biology classes in high school. Well, actually, I took the same biology class 3 times in high school. But it seems to me that messing around with the extinction of a species might result in some serious consequences. Is it worth it? Well, they're pretty annoying. It might be worth it.
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3: A fatal collision near Hallbright remains under investigation. Estevan Shelley Baroba shares what municipalities across Canada are facing, and the Volts Lacrosse program is wrapping up another season of growth. More details are coming up at the top of the hour.
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3: It's Friday, June 12th, and whether you're heading to the fair, making weekend plans, or just enjoying the sunshine, we've got you covered. I'm Lois Fever, and here's what's making news across Estevan and Southeast Saskatchewan today. RCMP say a serious crash that has shut down Highway 39 Thursday has turned fatal. The collision happened northwest of Hallbright around 2:25 p.m. 31-year-old Regina man died at the scene. Investigators remain on the case, and you can find the latest details on Discover Estevan. Environment Canada has completed its investigation into this week's tornado in the southeast. Taking a look at the Oxbow storm is Discover Estevan's Scott Bolton.
4: The agency has classified the twister as an EF3 after reviewing damage and eyewitness evidence. The last EF3 tornado in Saskatchewan was reported in July of 2010 at Cowakatoo's First Nation, northeast of Regina. One property was damaged during this week's storm, though no one was hurt. The same weather system also brought hail and strong winds to parts of the region.
3: The latest Board of Police Commissioners meeting saw data being looked at by the Estevan Police Service. Estevan Police Chief Jamie Blunden on some of the differences between past Mays.
5: Crimes against persons, you can see in May of 25, we're at 29, we're down to 9, so 18% drop. Really, there's no areas in there that we're concerned with for the month of May. Obviously, year to date, we're a little bit slightly above 13 versus the 10 for sexual assaults, but we had talked about that previous meetings that we've had here.
3: Blunden says they've got a hold of Estevan and have plans to get numbers down this year. A recent national conference is bringing fresh ideas back to Estevan. Shelley Varoba, counselor for the City of Estevan, attended the Federation of Canadian Municipalities conference in Edmonton, where leaders focused on solutions for housing, infrastructure, and community growth. She says the event left her motivated to take action locally.
6: Sometimes when you go to these conferences, it just inspires you that much more when you get home to say, okay, let's get feet on the ground, let's get moving, let's get talking to people, and let's start seeing what are we missing? You know, who needs what? What do we need to bring to this community? How are we going to get it here? And who are the stakeholders? And get those people in a room.
3: Varoba says those conversations are already underway in Estevan as the city builds on its existing strategic plans. A Langbank ranching family is being recognized for decades of environmental stewardship. Ralph and Linda Corcoran have received the Saskatchewan Stock Growers Association's Environmental Stewardship Award. Ralph says adopting holistic management led to the immediate improvements and carefully planned grazing systems to protect the grass, soil, and long-term productivity.
7: Different species of grasses that come in and the amounts of it with the pasture plan we had. We knew where their cows were going to be and where they were going to go and when they were going to get back to that pasture.
3: The Corcoran's grandson, Ty, is in the process of taking over the operation and running custom cows while also working off the ranch. A reminder for parade goers today, don't park along the parade route or block driveways between 3:30 and 5 o'clock. Stay cool, stay hydrated, and visit discoverestevan.com for the parade route and all the latest Energy City X details.
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3: Development remains a key focus for Estevan's Volt Lacrosse program. The U7 and U9 teams were in Moose Jaw over the weekend, continuing to build teamwork and fundamentals. Meanwhile, the U11 and U15 Volts are gaining experience through a tough schedule against teams like Moose Jaw, Swift Current, and Weyburn. Lucas Smythe, U7 head coach, explains.
9: Usually in U7, there's just a lot of one player just running the ball down and shooting and scoring. But I try to encourage the players to pass to each other, especially if they're winning a game. They have to do one pass before they shoot on net. I've been seeing a lot of that and without me even asking them, so it's good to see the development that they have. And even watching the U9s, there's lots of passes and lots of team effort out there.
3: That team-first approach is becoming a strong foundation across the program. The timeline for the Bruins' newest draft class is still several years away. Most of the players selected won't be eligible for SJHL action anytime soon, giving the organization time to build depth across multiple positions. Head coach and general manager Drew Kosher says patience will be key as those players develop.
10: The draft for us suited us more going towards the forward. Obviously, you know, we got a real good D there in Bergie, but, you know, the forwards are all real strong players. They're all going to play good programs this year, and we're excited to watch them grow and develop. And, you know, I mean, obviously, time will tell. You know, I mean, that they're we're typically about 4 years away from playing for the Bruins, right? So, I mean, right now we like our forward pipeline and our D pipeline as well.
3: The Bruins say steady development will be priority before any of those prospects reach the junior level. We want your news and sports scores. Click Submit News on the Discover Estevan app.
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3: Today, Estevan brings a mix of sun and cloud with a high of 17 and a chance of scattered showers. Overnight, tonight stays unsettled with a 60% chance of showers and a low of 7. Saturday looks mainly cloudy with a high of 17. Then Sunday warms up to 23. Monday reaches 24. And Tuesday stays mild near 22. 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
2: Now, your Discover Estevan weather.
15: It's a cool and breezy day in Estevan with a high of 17 and a few lingering showers possible. Overnight tonight stays wet with a 60% chance of showers and a low of 7. Saturday remains cloudy with a high of 17 before sunshine returns Sunday with a high near 23. You can find your complete forecast anytime online at discoverestevan.com. 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

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I'm Sharon Church. I've got your sort of sports report coming up on the other side of 1:30, just after Jody Messina. But first, here's Megan Maroney. Am I okay?

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13: Today in Estevan features a mix of sun and cloud with a high of 17 and a slight chance of showers. Overnight tonight brings 60% chance of showers and a low of 7. Saturday stays on the cooler side with a high of 17, but Sunday looks much nicer with sunny skies and a high of 23. For more weather details and ongoing updates, visit discoverestevan.com. 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

0: baby, bye bye.
1: Oh, I loved that song when it came out. Still do. Jody Messina, bye bye. I'm Sharon Church, and it's now time for your sort of sports report. Last night in the NHL, game 5 of the Stanley Cup final, Carolina wins 4-2. And they're one win away from the big silver trophy. Game 6 is Sunday, and if we need 7 games to get a winner, the final game of the season will be Wednesday night. Let's talk about baseball. Fresh from a day off, the Toronto Blue Jays are back at it tonight. They welcome the New York Yankees to Rogers Center. And it's good news for Alejandro Kirk, the catcher who's been away since April 4th with a thumb injury. He's expected back in the lineup tonight. Go Jays, go.
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4: The Estevan Police Service is reporting improvements in several crime statistics. Environment Canada has released its official tornado classification, and we'll hear how the Bruins approach this year's SJHL draft. More details are coming up at the top of the hour.
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8: It's a cool and breezy day in Esteban with a high of 17 and a few lingering showers possible. Overnight tonight stays wet with a 60% chance of showers and a low of 7. Saturday remains cloudy with a high of 17 before sunshine returns Sunday with a high near 23. You can find your complete forecast anytime online at discoveresteban.com. I'm Lois Hoover.
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11: Today in Estevan features a mix of sun and cloud with a high of 17 and a slight chance of showers. Overnight tonight brings 60% chance of showers and a low of 7. Saturday stays on the cooler side with a high of 17, but Sunday looks much nicer with sunny skies and a high of 23. For more weather details and ongoing updates, visit discoverestevan.com. I'm Lois Fever.
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0: kids on social media. Hey, I'm Sharon Church. Ottawa wants to restrict kids under 16 from accessing social media. YouTube, TikTok, Snapchat, Instagram. If the ban goes through, all of these apps will be off limits to kids 15 and under. Now, to some, this is a huge relief. Others, not so much. And we've got lots of questions, like how on earth will this be enforced? Well, Australia, they're already doing it. They put the onus on the social media companies. Platforms failing to use reasonable steps and age assurance technologies face massive fines, up to $50 million. Now, I see this more of an aid to parents who are already trying to keep their kids off social media. Like, it's really hard to keep them off when the official volleyball group conversation is on Snapchat. If it's technically illegal for them to be on it, they'll have to find another way.
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3: Environment Canada and officials rated this week's tornado an EF3. A Langbang couple is being honored for environmental stewardship in agriculture, and the Estevan Bruins are building for the future after the SJHL draft. More details are coming up at the top of the hour.
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1: Happy Friday, June 12th. The Energy City is buzzing with excitement as another summer weekend gets underway. I'm Lois Fever, and we've got the story shaping Southeast Saskatchewan today, from community celebrations to the latest local headlines. Weyburn RCMP have confirmed a fatal crash on Highway 39 northwest of Hallbright Thursday afternoon. Police say a car and semi collided around 2:25 p.m. The 31-year-old Regina man driving the car died at the scene. The semi driver wasn't injured. More updates are posted on Discover Estevan. The tornado that moved through southeast Saskatchewan earlier this week has now been officially rated as an EF3 by Environment Canada. With the details is Discover Estevan's Scott Bolton.
2: Investigators followed the storm's path on the ground and combined that work with photos, videos, and reports from witnesses. The tornado damaged one property, but no injuries were reported. An EF3 tornado carries estimated wind speeds between 218 and 266 kilometers an hour. Environment Canada says it's one of the strongest tornadoes recorded in Saskatchewan in decades.
1: The Estevan Police Service looked at some of the crime statistics during the latest Police Board of Commissioners meeting. Chief Jamie Blunden says they are seeing improvements relative to the numbers.
3: Looking at the month of May, what's happening in the month of May, it's not all doom and gloom. I think there's some good spots in there, but we have had a lot of work done in the areas of break and enters for crimes against property. So,
1: learn more about the monthly figures in our article on Discover Estevan. Estevan is getting a national perspective on local issues after a recent municipal conference in Edmonton. City of Estevan Councillor Shelley Varoba was among leaders from across Canada attending the Federation of Canadian Municipalities Conference, where housing and rising municipal costs were top concerns. She says those challenges are being felt everywhere.
4: Canada is facing a housing shortage of affordable housing across the country in every municipality. There were so many discussions that surrounded how much of an extra burden municipalities have taken on in order to deal with the social issues of homelessness, addictions, and the increase in violent crimes, which increases the cost of policing in our communities. That is something that's been a huge discussion for the City of Estevan and Council and the Police Board.
1: Varoba says hearing directly from other municipalities reinforced just how widespread those pressures are. The Saskatchewan Stock Growers Association announced the 2026 Environmental Stewardship Award winner this week. Ralph and Linda Corcoran of Lang Bank are this year's recipients of the TISA Award, which recognizes innovative and sustainable cattle production. The couple are educators in and follow the holistic management program.
5: It's my husband, really, that does a lot of the actual physical moving and the keeping it going, and he is. I'm the supporter. I try to keep him, you know, I'll stay home and do whatever needs done at home. We both got our educator's certificate, but I found he's better at it than I am. He's more of a people person, so I thought, well, I'll step back and let you go.
1: The Corcorans are being recognized for their long-term commitment to environmental care through holistic management and sustainable grazing practices. The parade rolls through Estevan this afternoon, with floats lining up at 3:30 and the parade beginning at 4:30. Please avoid parking along the parade route or in private driveways. 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
1: Estevan Volt's lacrosse program continues to build momentum as the season winds down. The U7 and U9 teams were in Moose Jaw over the weekend, gaining valuable game experience. Meanwhile, the U11 and U15 Volts are facing a challenging stretch against teams from Weyburn, Moose Jaw, and Regina as they continue to develop. Here's Lucas Smythe, head coach of the U7 team.
7: Past weekend, we were U7 and U9 were in Moose Jaw for their festival. Everything went well. The tournament was a great function. Both teams, you know, they're shining out there. U7 went up shorthanded, and all the players that played were playing very well together. They didn't seem to get too tired out there, which was good.
1: The U7 and U9 teams wrap up their season this weekend in Regina. The Estevan Bruins are investing in offensive depth following the 2026 SJHL draft. The team added a forward-heavy class to help strengthen its scoring potential down the road, while also adding a defenseman to round things out. Head coach and general manager Drew Kosher outlines the team's overall draft approach.
8: I think as a group, we obviously looked at the draft, and you know, we wanted to find some scoring and some depth players throughout. And you know, for us, getting six players that can all score and you know, six forwards, and then having a real solid defenseman come in, and you know, he's obviously drafting the Western League, and time will tell. Obviously, they're only 14 years old, so a few years away from even, you know, playing for the team kind of thing. But, you know, we're excited to bring them all to camp, and, you know, we're excited to see kind of where they stack up.
1: The organization will now shift its focus toward development as those players continue their minor hockey careers. We want your news and sports scores. 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
1: Today, Estevan brings a mix of sun and cloud with a high of 17 and a chance of scattered showers. Overnight, tonight stays unsettled with a 60% chance of showers and a low of 7. Saturday looks mainly cloudy with a high of 17. Then Sunday warms up to 23. Monday reaches 24. And Tuesday stays mild near 22. For a look at the extended forecast and daily updates, you can download the Discover Estevan

0: Kelly Green, Change My Mind. I'm Sharon Church. How much food do you think Canadians waste, like percentage-wise? Nope. Think higher. Higher than that. In Canada, we waste more than 41% of the food we produce. That's worth $58 billion per year. That's enough to feed 17 million people three meals a day for an entire year. That's very shocking data to me. I can tell you that in my house alone, we do waste a lot of food. I definitely do the ceremonial changing of the guard. You know, when you take out the rotting package of spinach and replace it with the new package. Like, I have this delusional idea that this week we will make lots of smoothies. Spoiler alert, we never do.
1: We know you're doing it.
2: 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Who? 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
3: Now, your Discover Estevan weather.
14: It's a cool and breezy day in Estevan with a high of 17 and a few lingering showers possible. Overnight tonight stays wet with a 60% chance of showers and a low of 7. Saturday remains cloudy with a high of 17 before sunshine returns Sunday with a high near 23. You can find your complete forecast anytime online at discoverestevan.com. 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

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Hello, country. I'm Sharon Church. Scotty McCreery and Hootie and the Blowfish up ahead. But first, here's Sully Burroughs. Put it on me.

0: I went in to give my husband a kiss, and he gave me one of those like firm, like tight-lipped pecks. And I was like, what's up with you? And he's like, oh, sorry, I just had a pepperoni stick. I'm like, oh, okay, good. I'll go brush your teeth so I can kiss you. Okay, there are a lot of things that you could be eating that could turn your partner off as you go in for a kiss. Here are some highlights of the top 10. Number 10, corn, they say, if it's stuck in your teeth. And which corn does. But corn is sweet. I don't think corn smells. Broccoli, though, is apparently on that list. Cheese, like if you're eating like stinky blue cheese. Here are the top three, though. Fish, onions, and the number one is garlic. Yeah. But to be fair, if you've both had garlic, you should be good. They cancel each other out. That's just science.
1: We know you're doing it.
2: What? Who? Me?
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19: Today in Estevan features a mix of sun and cloud with a high of 17 and a slight chance of showers. Overnight tonight brings 60% chance of showers and a low of 7. Saturday stays on the cooler side with a high of 17, but Sunday looks much nicer with sunny skies and a high of 23. For more weather details and ongoing updates, visit discoverestevan.com. 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

0: Thunder. Here's a good story. Hey, I'm Sharon Church. A personal trainer in England. Remember the part about him being a personal trainer? This will be important later. He's 22 years old. He's a competitive eater. And he just set a world record by eating 162 Oreo cookies in just 5 minutes. That works out to more than 30 Oreos a minute. Or one every 2 seconds. I mean, most of us feel guilty after eating an entire row of cookies, but 162 in 5 minutes? And this guy's a personal trainer. Where do I sign up?
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3: A fatal collision near Hallbright remains under investigation. Estevan Shelley Baroba shares what municipalities across Canada are facing, and the Volts Lacrosse program is wrapping up another season of growth. More details are coming up at the top of the hour.
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0: Chevy Silverado. Hey, I'm Sharon Church. Happy Friday. The weekend is here. Just a reminder that Father's Day is coming up. Don't worry, it's not this weekend. It's next Sunday. But this might be a good time to shop for a Father's Day gift for dear old dad. Apparently, spending for Father's Day is expected to hit a record-breaking $27.9 billion. And that's because, well, gifts aren't just ties and socks anymore. Nowadays, shoppers are going big on gadgets, outdoor gear, experiences like concert tickets, sporting events, and backyard hammocks. Those things aren't cheap. Oh boy. I may have to add a little more to my dad's gift of sardines and sesame crackers. He loves those.
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3: It's a cool and breezy day in Estevan with a high of 17 and a few lingering showers possible. Overnight tonight stays wet with a 60% chance of showers and a low of 7. Saturday remains cloudy with a high of 17 before sunshine returns Sunday with a high near 23. You can find your complete forecast anytime online at discoverestevan.com. 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

0: Vacations, they're supposed to be fun and relaxing, right? Hey, I'm Sharon Church. Well, sometimes things don't always go as planned. Just because you're on vacation doesn't mean life is all sunshine and roses. An argument could pop up at any time. I'm not going to lie. I have cried while on vacation with my spouse. A couple times, actually. There are several reasons why couples may fight while on vacation. Differences in expectations and preferences, financial stress, and lack of communication. Can you guess the number one reason couples argue while on vacation? If you said work, you're right. Working too much during vacation is a major point of contention for couples. One spouse is thinking, why can't they just put down that phone and relax with me? And the working spouse is thinking, well, how else am I going to pay for this trip?
1: Know that feeling when someone asks you a question you should have an answer for? Never feel that again. Subscribe to the Daily News from Discover Esteban.
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7: Today in Estevan features a mix of sun and cloud with a high of 17 and a slight chance of showers. Overnight tonight brings 60% chance of showers and a low of 7. Saturday stays on the cooler side with a high of 17, but Sunday looks much nicer with sunny skies and a high of 23. For more weather details and ongoing updates, visit discoverestevan.com. I'm Lois Fever.
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0: without mosquitoes. Hey, I'm Sharon Church. Can you imagine? That would be a game changer. Well, scientists have figured out how to mess around with the genes of mosquitoes in a way that would make females infertile. And this could eliminate mosquitoes completely from the face of the earth. Here's my question, though. What is the domino effect if we eliminate every single mosquito? Don't other bugs eat mosquitoes? And what eats those bugs? Now, I took 3 biology classes in high school. Well, actually, I took the same biology class 3 times in high school. But it seems to me that messing around with the extinction of a species might result in some serious consequences. Is it worth it? Well, they're pretty annoying. It might be worth it.
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3: The Estevan Police Service is reporting improvements in several crime statistics. Environment Canada has released its official tornado classification, and we'll hear how the Bruins approach this year's SJHL draft. More details are coming up at the top of the hour.
4: Canada has launched its first ever national food security strategy. Prime Minister Mark Carney says the plan is designed to lower grocery prices while strengthening the domestic food system. More than $3 billion is being invested over 10 years. Carney says too much Canadian food is processed elsewhere, leaving the country vulnerable, noting that Canadian farmers deserve more options to sell their produce, and Canadians deserve more options for where to buy their food. The federal government says it will modernize regulations and speed up approvals for inputs like seeds, feed, fertilizer, and veterinary products. The strategy also commits funding to increase year-round fruit and vegetable production through greenhouses and controlled environment agriculture. The plan is also aimed at making it easier for food products to move between provinces. For Golden West, I'm Glendalee Allen Vossler.
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1: Josh Ross, Scared of Getting Sober. I'm Sharon Church. I've got your sort of sports report coming up. Actually, it's a real report. This one's pretty good. More after Megan Maroney, but first, here's Eric Church, Springsteen.

0: Megan Maroney, beautiful things. I'm Sharon Church, and it's now time for your sort of sports report. Last night in the NHL, Game 5 of the Stanley Cup Final, Carolina wins 4-2, and they're just one win away from the big silver trophy. Game 6 is Sunday, and if we need 7 games to get a winner, the final game of the season will be on Wednesday night. Let's talk baseball. Fresh off a day off, the Toronto Blue Jays are back at it tonight. They welcome the New York Yankees to Rogers Center. And it's good news for Alejandro Kirk, the catcher, who's been away since April 4th with a thumb injury. He's expected back in the lineup tonight. Go Jays, go!
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13: It's a cool and breezy day in Estevan with a high of 17 and a few lingering showers possible. Overnight tonight stays wet with a 60% chance of showers and a low of 7. Saturday remains cloudy with a high of 17 before sunshine returns Sunday with a high near 23. You can find your complete forecast anytime online at discoverestevan.com. I'm Lois Fever.
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0: Morgan Wallen, 20 cigarettes. I'm Sharon Church. Kids aren't allowed cigarettes. They once were, but not anymore. The government said, We can't sell cigarettes to kids under a certain age. How about social media? Ottawa wants to restrict kids under 16 from accessing social media. YouTube, TikTok, Snapchat, Instagram. If the ban goes through, all of these apps will be off limits to kids 15 and under. Now, to some, this will be a huge relief. Others, not so much. Lots of questions like, how will this be enforced? How can they do this? Well, Australia is already doing it. They put the onus on the social media platforms. Those companies who fail to use reasonable steps and age assurance technologies, they face massive fines up to $50 million. Now, I see this more of an aid to parents who are already trying to keep their kids off social media. Like, it's really hard to keep them off when the official volleyball group conversation is on Snapchat. If it's technically illegal for them to be on it, they'll have to find another way.
1: We know you're doing it.
2: 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Who? Me? I'm not doing anything.
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18: Today in Estevan features a mix of sun and cloud with a high of 17 and a slight chance of showers. Overnight tonight brings 60% chance of showers and a low of 7. Saturday stays on the cooler side with a high of 17, but Sunday looks much nicer with sunny skies and a high of 23. For more weather details and ongoing updates, visit discoverestevan.com. I'm Lois Fever.
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0: Wasting gas. How about wasting food? How much food do you think Canadians waste, percentage-wise? Nope. Think higher. In Canada, we waste more than 41% of the food that we produce. That's worth $58 billion annually. And that's enough to feed 17 million people three meals a day for an entire year. That's very shocking data to me. I can tell you that in my house alone, we do waste a lot of food. I definitely do the ceremonial changing of the guard. You know, when you take out the rotting package of spinach and replace it with the new package. Like, I have this delusional idea that this week we will make lots of smoothies. Spoiler alert, we never do.
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3: Environment Canada and officials rated this week's tornado an EF3. A Langbang couple is being honored for environmental stewardship in agriculture, and the Estevan Bruins are building for the future after the SJHL draft. More details are coming up at the top of the hour.
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